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1: Maybe I'm foolish, maybe I'm blind. Thinking I can see through this and see what's behind. Even though it's a fruit, it's maybe I'm blind. 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